0: Dance.
1: One Dance.
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2: Ok, you've read the book, you've watched the television program, you've put the record in the charts twice, yes, twice in the top 10. I'm talking about the X-Files, and now from Italy, here's the other version by DJ Dado.

0: 40 anni di successi raccontati da Dino Brown. 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
1: I like to move it, move it. 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I like to move it, move it. 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
1: 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Forever gonna see my oh poppin' I know, yeah.

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Give me everything you got. 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